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2: 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Don't stress every day. Leave your worries behind. Go out and play. Life is too short.

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